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1: It's an old legend telling the tale of a mystic treasure island, a glory temple hidden in the paradise of fear.
0: Pinchando, DJ Aude.

I've heard people say that too much of anything is no good for you, baby.